it, Lord knows. Long journey, the burdens and every crossroad. Heard every word that we spoke, God's close. Eternally burning, turning the cosmos. Serving the spirit, the flow, God's glow. How the journey be turbulent, hurling, running this rat race, circling.

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1: Hey girl, come inside. Oh, you're not gonna stay? Okay, well, look, I know things have been hard between you and me. But before you start pointing fingers, I know what we got to do.

It's time to get out. It's time to make a living. I'll reach the summit, but I come tumbling

the soul, the mind, the courage to find freedom. So we drink the wine, we look for a sign, a road, a map, or a word to distinguish or disturb.